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14: Clear tonight with a low 16. Sun and clouds tomorrow. High 30, feeling like 38 with the humidity. And a good chance of showers Thursday with a high 29. I'm Evelyn Macko.
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11: Clear tonight with a low 16. Sun and clouds tomorrow. High 30, feeling like 38 with the humidity. And a good chance of showers Thursday with a high 29. I'm Evelyn Macko.
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Campfire rule number one, somebody always brings a guitar. Campfire rule number two, nobody knows all the words. Yeah, we're still good. This is the summer of 10,000 songs. 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
11: Clear tonight with a low 16. Sun and clouds tomorrow. High 30, feeling like 38 with the humidity. And a good chance of showers Thursday with a high 29. I'm Evelyn Macko.
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5: Clear tonight with a low 16. Sun and clouds tomorrow. High 30, feeling like 38 with the humidity. And a good chance of showers Thursday with a high 29. I'm Evelyn Macko.
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0: 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You belong here.

Western Ontario right now. Someone's on a Harley. Someone's on a dock. Someone's mowing the lawn shirtless for no reason. And all of them are rocking Giant FM. 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

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Just when you think you know what's next.

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1: Sunshine to start today, then some cloud and a slight chance of late afternoon showers, continuing hot and humid. Good morning, I'm Lisa Brandt. Your weather details are coming up. A Durham Regional Police recruit has died and another suffered life-threatening injuries in a two-vehicle crash yesterday north of Aylmer. Both were on their way to the Ontario Police College near Aylmer when their car was involved in a collision with a tractor-trailer just before noon at the intersection of College Line and Imperial Road in Malahide. Both vehicles ended up in the ditch. The transport driver wasn't injured. A 41-year-old Norfolk County man is charged after a weapons incident near Delhi. Norfolk OPP say officers responded to a 911 call on Charleville Side Road 11 Sunday morning after someone reportedly fired a weapon toward another person's property. No one was hurt. 41-year-old Justin Gilbert is charged with possession of a weapon for a dangerous purpose and is due in court in Simcoe in September. Results from OPP's Canada Day traffic campaign are in. West Region officers laid more than 4,300 charges across 13 detachments, mostly for speeding. The Safety Blitz campaign ran from June 26 until Sunday. Longtime Ingersoll community leader Fred Freeman is the 2026 recipient of the Jack Ross Memorial Award from the Children's Aid Society of Oxford County. A former deputy mayor, Freeman was honored for his leadership, support of the Fusion Youth Center, and lifelong commitment to helping local children and families. In sports, the round of 16 wrapped up at the World Cup on Tuesday. Switzerland advanced after a 4-3 win in penalties over Colombia. Argentina beat Egypt 3-2. Major League Baseball, the Blue Jays tripled the Giants 9-3. The Tigers beat Oakland 6-2, and the Rays defeated the Yankees 6-4. To hockey, the Toronto Maple Leafs have hired longtime Ottawa Senators captain Daniel Alfredson to join the team as an associate coach. 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
1: Sunshine this morning, some clouds this afternoon, and a slight chance of late day showers. The high 31 with a humidex of 39 degrees. Tonight, some clouds, a slight chance of showers, and a low of 19. Tomorrow, a cloudy day, again, a slight chance of showers in the afternoon, maybe a thunderstorm. The high 28, feeling like a humid 36. And for Friday, cloudy, slight chance of showers, high of 26 degrees. Today's UV index is 9, or very high. 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
0: 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We say surprise guitars and turning it up stupid loud. 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
1: Good morning, I'm John Biggs. Here's what's coming up over the next 48 hours. It's everything you need to know. Whether you're feeling creative, nostalgic, or just looking for a fun way to spend some time this week, there are plenty of reasons to get out and explore the community. At the Ingersoll Library, the Drop-In Teen Crafts Program offers a new hands-on project every week throughout the summer. It's a great opportunity to get creative, meet your peers, and try something different. No registration required. If you love live music, the history of rock and roll continues at Walter Music Venue with Johnny Rogers and his band playing high-energy hits from Elvis, Buddy Holly, Chuck Berry, Jerry Lee Lewis, and more. Thursday morning is all about families at Coronation Park, where the Tilsonburg Library is hosting Art in the Park. Young readers can enjoy a story before creating their own undersea art masterpiece inspired by The Dot. History enthusiasts can spend Thursday morning at the Tilsonburg Senior Center, where the Oxford County Archives will take a look back at what it was like growing up in Tilsonburg, exploring familiar landmarks, and how the community has changed over the years. In local sports, the Brantford Red Sox visit the Kitchener Panthers Thursday night, while the London Majors return home Friday to host the Guelph Royals at Labatt Park. 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From the newsroom, I'm John Biggs.
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9: Sunshine this morning, some clouds this afternoon, and a slight chance of late day showers. The high 31 with a humidex of 39 degrees. Tonight, some clouds, a slight chance of showers, and a low of 19. Tomorrow, a cloudy day, again, a slight chance of showers in the afternoon, maybe a thunderstorm. The high 28, feeling like a humid 36. And for Friday, cloudy, slight chance of showers, high of 26 degrees. Today's UV index is 9, or very high. The Giant FM UV report is brought to you by South Coast Awning, leading provider of shade in southwestern Ontario.
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1: Good morning, I'm John Biggs. Time for What's Good in Oxford. Hockey fans in Aylmer will have a chance to celebrate one of the community's own this week. The East Elgin Community Complex is hosting a Memorial Cup homecoming celebration for local hockey star and Kitchener Rangers captain Cameron Reed, following the team's 2026 Memorial Cup championship victory. The special event will take place on Friday, July 10th from noon to 2 p.m. at the arena. Community members will have the opportunity to meet Reed and see and touch the Memorial Cup, take photos with the championship trophy, and celebrate the Rangers' historic season alongside fellow hockey fans. For the full story, visit oxfordtoday.ca. From the newsroom, I'm John Biggs.
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7: Sunshine this morning, some clouds this afternoon, and a slight chance of late day showers. The high 31 with a humidex of 39 degrees. Tonight, some clouds, a slight chance of showers, and a low of 19. Tomorrow, a cloudy day, again a slight chance of showers in the afternoon, maybe a thunderstorm. The high 28, feeling like a humid 36. And for Friday, cloudy, slight chance of showers, high of 26 degrees. Today's UV index is 9, or very high. The Giant FM UV report is brought to you by South Coast Awning, leading provider of shade in southwestern Ontario.
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1: Sunny this morning, then some clouds with a slight chance of late day showers. Hot, too. And feeling very humid. Good morning, I'm Lisa Brandt. Your weather details are coming up. A police recruit was killed and another has life-threatening injuries after they were involved in a collision while on their way to train at the Ontario Police College in Aylmer. A transport truck and their sedan collided at the intersection of Imperial Road and College Line just after 11 yesterday morning. One recruit from Durham Regional Police was pronounced dead and the other was taken to hospital. The transport driver wasn't hurt. West Region OPP were busy during the Canada Day traffic campaign that ended on Sunday. Most of the nearly 4,400 charges laid by officers from all 13 detachments were for speeding. Overall, the number of seatbelt charges was similar to last year at around 300. Speeding charges were up and impaired charges were down. The Children's Aid Society of Oxford County has named Fred Freeman the recipient of the 2026 Jack Ross Memorial Award. The longtime Ingersoll community leader is being recognized for decades of service to children, youth, and families through volunteer work, municipal leadership, and more than 25 years as a Big Brothers mentor in Oxford County. In sports. At the FIFA World Cup, they've wrapped up the round of 16. Argentina defeated Egypt 3-2, and Switzerland won 4-3 on penalty kicks over Colombia. Baseball, the Blue Jays beat San Francisco 9-3. In tennis at the Wimbledon quarterfinals, Canadian Félix Auger-Aliassime fell in four sets to Novak Djokovic. And in the NBA, Kyle Lowry signed his one-day contract so he can retire as a Toronto Raptor. He led Toronto to an NBA title back in 2019. No subscriptions, no nonsense. 101.3 Giant FM sends the free daily news digital edition straight to your inbox each morning. 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
1: Sunshine this morning, some clouds this afternoon, and a slight chance of late day showers. The high 31 with a humidex of 39 degrees. Tonight, some clouds, a slight chance of showers, and a low of 19. Tomorrow, a cloudy day, again, a slight chance of showers in the afternoon, maybe a thunderstorm. The high 28, feeling like a humid 36. And for Friday, cloudy, slight chance of showers, high of 26 degrees. Today's UV index is 9, or very high. The Giant FM UV report is brought to you by South Coast Awning, leading provider of shade in southwestern Ontario.
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1: Good morning, I'm John Biggs. Here's what's coming up over the next 48 hours. It's everything you need to know. Whether you're feeling creative, nostalgic, or just looking for a fun way to spend some time this week, there are plenty of reasons to get out and explore the community. At the Ingersoll Library, the Drop-In Teen Crafts Program offers a new hands-on project every week throughout the summer. It's a great opportunity to get creative, meet your peers, and try something different. No registration required. If you love live music, the history of rock and roll continues at Walter Music Venue with Johnny Rogers and his band playing high-energy hits from Elvis, Buddy Holly, Chuck Berry, Jerry Lee Lewis, and more. Thursday morning is all about families at Coronation Park, where the Tilsonburg Library is hosting Art in the Park. Young readers can enjoy a story before creating their own undersea art masterpiece inspired by The Dot. History enthusiasts can spend Thursday morning at the Tilsonburg Senior Center, where the Oxford County Archives will take a look back at what it was like growing up in Tilsonburg, exploring familiar landmarks, and how the community has changed over the years. In local sports, the Brantford Red Sox visit the Kitchener Panthers Thursday night, while the London Majors return home Friday to host the Guelph Royals at Labatt Park. You can submit and read more events at oxfordtoday.ca. From the newsroom, I'm John Biggs.
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10: Sunshine this morning, some clouds this afternoon, and a slight chance of late day showers. The high 31 with a humidex of 39 degrees. Tonight, some clouds, a slight chance of showers, and a low of 19. Tomorrow, a cloudy day, again, a slight chance of showers in the afternoon, maybe a thunderstorm. The high 28, feeling like a humid 36. And for Friday, cloudy, slight chance of showers, high of 26 degrees. Today's UV index is 9, or very high. The Giant FM UV report is brought to you by South Coast Awning, leading provider of shade in southwestern Ontario.

taken from the night. Push the pawn right through the pass. And this one's for the silence and the questions that it brings, and the smell of time and the reverence.

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2: Good morning, I'm John Biggs. Time for What's Good in Oxford. Aylmer is rolling out the welcome mat for hometown hockey star Cameron Reed following his Memorial Cup victory with the Kitchener Rangers. A Memorial Cup homecoming celebration will be held Friday from noon to 2 p.m. at the East Elgin Community Complex, and fans will have the chance to meet the Rangers captain, see and touch the Memorial Cup, take photos with the championship trophy, and help celebrate one of the biggest accomplishments in Canadian junior hockey. For the full story, visit OxfordToday.ca. From the newsroom, I'm John Biggs.
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9: Sunshine this morning, some clouds this afternoon, and a slight chance of late day showers. The high 31 with a humidex of 39 degrees. Tonight, some clouds, a slight chance of showers, and a low of 19. Tomorrow, a cloudy day, again a slight chance of showers in the afternoon, maybe a thunderstorm. The high 28, feeling like a humid 36. And for Friday, cloudy, slight chance of showers, high of 26 degrees. Today's UV index is 9, or very high. The Giant FM UV report is brought to you by South Coast Awning, leading provider of shade in southwestern Ontario.
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1: Sunshine to start today, then some cloud and a slight chance of late afternoon showers, continuing hot and humid. Good morning, I'm Lisa Brandt. Your weather details are coming up. A Durham Regional Police recruit has died and another suffered life-threatening injuries in a two-vehicle crash yesterday north of Aylmer. Both were on their way to the Ontario Police College near Aylmer when their car was involved in a collision with a tractor-trailer just before noon at the intersection of College Line and Imperial Road in Malahide. Both vehicles ended up in the ditch. The transport driver wasn't injured. A 41-year-old Norfolk County man is charged after a weapons incident near Delhi. Norfolk OPP say officers responded to a 911 call on Charleville Side Road 11 Sunday morning after someone reportedly fired a weapon toward another person's property. No one was hurt. 41-year-old Justin Gilbert is charged with possession of a weapon for a dangerous purpose and is due in court in Simcoe in September. Results from OPP's Canada Day traffic campaign are in. West Region officers laid more than 4,300 charges across 13 detachments, mostly for speeding. The Safety Blitz campaign ran from June 26 until Sunday. Longtime Ingersoll community leader Fred Freeman is the 2026 recipient of the Jack Ross Memorial Award from the Children's Aid Society of Oxford County. A former deputy mayor, Freeman was honored for his leadership, support of the Fusion Youth Center, and lifelong commitment to helping local children and families. In sports, the round of 16 wrapped up at the World Cup on Tuesday. Switzerland advanced after a 4-3 win in penalties over Colombia. Argentina beat Egypt 3-2. Major League Baseball, the Blue Jays tripled the Giants 9-3. The Tigers beat Oakland 6-2, and the Rays defeated the Yankees 6-4. To hockey, the Toronto Maple Leafs have hired longtime Ottawa Senators captain Daniel Alfredson to join the team as an associate coach. No subscriptions, no nonsense. 101.3 Giant FM sends the free daily news digital edition straight to your inbox each morning. 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
1: Sunshine this morning, some clouds this afternoon, and a slight chance of late day showers. The high 31 with a humidex of 39 degrees. Tonight, some clouds, a slight chance of showers, and a low of 19. Tomorrow, a cloudy day, again, a slight chance of showers in the afternoon, maybe a thunderstorm. The high 28, feeling like a humid 36. And for Friday, cloudy, slight chance of showers, high of 26 degrees. Today's UV index is 9, or very high. 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

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That's basically musical copy and paste, right? Yeah. 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
1: Good morning, I'm John Biggs. Here's what's coming up over the next 48 hours. It's everything you need to know. Whether you're feeling creative, nostalgic, or just looking for a fun way to spend some time this week, there are plenty of reasons to get out and explore the community. At the Ingersoll Library, the Drop-In Teen Crafts Program offers a new hands-on project every week throughout the summer. It's a great opportunity to get creative, meet your peers, and try something different. 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If you love live music, the history of rock and roll continues at Walter Music Venue with Johnny Rogers and his band playing high-energy hits from Elvis, Buddy Holly, Chuck Berry, Jerry Lee Lewis, and more. Thursday morning is all about families at Coronation Park, where the Tilsonburg Library is hosting Art in the Park. Young readers can enjoy a story before creating their own undersea art masterpiece inspired by The Dot. History enthusiasts can spend Thursday morning at the Tilsonburg Senior Center, where the Oxford County Archives will take a look back at what it was like growing up in Tilsonburg, exploring familiar landmarks, and how the community has changed over the years. In local sports, the Brantford Red Sox visit the Kitchener Panthers Thursday night, while the London Majors return home Friday to host the Guelph Royals at Labatt Park. You can submit and read more events at OxfordToday.ca. From the newsroom, I'm John Biggs.
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11: Sunshine this morning, some clouds this afternoon, and a slight chance of late day showers. The high 31 with a humidex of 39 degrees. Tonight, some clouds, a slight chance of showers, and a low of 19. Tomorrow, a cloudy day, again, a slight chance of showers in the afternoon, maybe a thunderstorm. The high 28, feeling like a humid 36. And for Friday, cloudy, slight chance of showers, high of 26 degrees. Today's UV index is 9, or very high. 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
1: Good morning, I'm John Biggs. Time for What's Good in Oxford. Hockey fans in Aylmer will have a chance to celebrate one of the community's own this week. The East Elgin Community Complex is hosting a Memorial Cup homecoming celebration for local hockey star and Kitchener Rangers captain Cameron Reed, following the team's 2026 Memorial Cup championship victory. The special event will take place on Friday, July 10th from noon to 2 p.m. at the arena. Community members will have the opportunity to meet Reed and see and touch the Memorial Cup, take photos with the championship trophy, and celebrate the Rangers' historic season alongside fellow hockey fans. For the full story, visit oxfordtoday.ca. From the newsroom, I'm John Biggs.
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7: Sunshine this morning, some clouds this afternoon, and a slight chance of late day showers. The high 31 with a humidex of 39 degrees. Tonight, some clouds, a slight chance of showers, and a low of 19. Tomorrow, a cloudy day, again, a slight chance of showers in the afternoon, maybe a thunderstorm. The high 28, feeling like a humid 36. And for Friday, cloudy, slight chance of showers, high of 26 degrees. Today's UV index is 9, or very high. The Giant FM UV report is brought to you by South Coast Awning, leading provider of shade in southwestern Ontario.
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down to Georgia. 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
9: Sunshine this morning, some clouds this afternoon, and a slight chance of late day showers. The high 31 with a humidex of 39 degrees. Tonight, some clouds, a slight chance of showers, and a low of 19. Tomorrow, a cloudy day, again, a slight chance of showers in the afternoon, maybe a thunderstorm. The high 28, feeling like a humid 36. And for Friday, cloudy, slight chance of showers, high of 26 degrees.

same songs every day is like wearing the same t-shirt all summer. Possible? Yeah. Fresh? Not a chance. This is the summer of 10,000 songs. 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
1: Dear London, every road construction project starts with, "We'll have this wrapped up soon." That's adorable. 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
11: Sunshine this morning, some clouds this afternoon, and a slight chance of late day showers. The high 31 with a humidex of 39 degrees. Tonight, some clouds, a slight chance of showers, and a low of 19. Tomorrow, a cloudy day, again, a slight chance of showers in the afternoon, maybe a thunderstorm. The high 28, feeling like a humid 36. And for Friday, cloudy, slight chance of showers, high of 26 degrees.
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9: Sunshine this morning, some clouds this afternoon, and a slight chance of late day showers. The high 31 with a humidex of 39 degrees. Tonight, some clouds, a slight chance of showers, and a low of 19. Tomorrow, a cloudy day, again, a slight chance of showers in the afternoon, maybe a thunderstorm. The high 28, feeling like a humid 36. And for Friday, cloudy, slight chance of showers, high of 26 degrees.

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1: 30% chance of showers late this afternoon, a high 31 and humidex of 39. Good afternoon, I'm John Biggs. Your weather details are coming up. Longtime Ingersoll community leader Fred Freeman is the 2026 recipient of the Jack Ross Memorial Award from the Children's Aid Society of Oxford County. A former deputy mayor and dedicated volunteer, Freeman was honored for his leadership, support of the Fusion Center, and lifelong commitment to helping local children and families. A 27-year-old Norwich Township man remains in hospital with life-threatening injuries following a single vehicle collision Monday afternoon. Emergency crews, including members of the Oxford OPP, fire services, and paramedics, responded to the crash on Evergreen Street shortly before 2 p.m. Monday. Oxford OPP continues to investigate and is asking anyone with information about the collision to contact police or Crime Stoppers. Ontario is making it easier for anglers and hunters to buy licenses and tags. A new digital platform called Fish Hunt On will launch in early 2027, featuring a free mobile app to purchase licenses, store them digitally, and to submit hunter documents. Traditional online, in-person, and Service Ontario services will continue. West Region members of the OPP laid 4,372 charges across 13 detachments during the Canada Day traffic campaign, with most charges laid for speeding. The campaign, which ran from June 26th until July 5th, highlighted the importance of life-saving equipment like seatbelts, helmets, and personal flotation devices. West Region officers conducted 5,097 traffic stops during the campaign. There were 304 seatbelt charges, comparable to 303 in 2025, 1,828 speeding charges, up almost 300 from 2025, and some mild good news, 102 impaired charges, which is down 18 from the 2025 mark. In sports, in the World Cup, the first game of the round of 16 kicks off with France playing Morocco tomorrow afternoon at 4 p.m. Getaway day for the Jays today with the rubber match against the Giants in San Francisco at Oracle Park. Game time start is 3:45. And Jay McKee was introduced as the head coach of the American Hockey League's new Hamilton Hammers yesterday. The 48-year-old former NHLer was formerly the head coach of the OHL's Bulldogs for the last five seasons. The Bulldogs had moved from Hamilton to Brantford in 2023. No subscriptions, no nonsense. 101.3 Giant FM sends the free daily news digital edition straight to your inbox each morning. 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
3: A chance of late afternoon showers today with a high 31, humidex of 39. Tonight, 30% chance of showers in the early evening with a low 19. Increasing cloud for tomorrow, chance of showers in the afternoon with a risk of a thunderstorm and a high 28, humidex 36. 60% chance of showers Thursday night with a low 19. And then Friday, just a chance of showers under cloudy skies with a high of 26.
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10: A chance of late afternoon showers today with a high 31, humidex of 39. Tonight, 30% chance of showers in the early evening with a low 19. Increasing cloud for tomorrow, chance of showers in the afternoon with a risk of a thunderstorm and a high 28, humidex 36. 60% chance of showers Thursday night with a low 19. And then Friday, just a chance of showers under cloudy skies with a high of 26.
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Yeah, we're still good. 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
8: A chance of late afternoon showers today with a high 31, humidex of 39. Tonight, 30% chance of showers in the early evening with a low 19. Increasing cloud for tomorrow, chance of showers in the afternoon with a risk of a thunderstorm and a high 28, humidex 36. 60% chance of showers Thursday night with a low 19. And then Friday, just a chance of showers under cloudy skies with a high of 26.
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corporate's proposal? 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
1: 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Nobody believes either version. See you Saturday. Love, everyone stuck in traffic on Highway 21.
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19: A chance of late afternoon showers today with a high 31, humidex of 39. Tonight, 30% chance of showers in the early evening with a low 19. Increasing cloud for tomorrow, chance of showers in the afternoon with a risk of a thunderstorm and a high 28, humidex 36. 60% chance of showers Thursday night with a low 19. And then Friday, just a chance of showers under cloudy skies with a high of 26.
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That's basically musical copy and paste, right? Yeah. No thanks. 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
18: A chance of late afternoon showers today with a high 31, humidex of 39. Tonight, 30% chance of showers in the early evening with a low 19. Increasing cloud for tomorrow, chance of showers in the afternoon with a risk of a thunderstorm and a high 28, humidex 36. 60% chance of showers Thursday night with a low 19. And then Friday, just a chance of showers under cloudy skies with a high of 26.
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1: A chance of showers tonight. Same tomorrow with heat and humidity. Good afternoon, I'm Evelyn Macko. Your weather details are coming up. You want to know, why are some flags at half-mast in Tillsonburg? The town has done that in honor of Douglas Wilson. He served 40 years as a volunteer firefighter and captain, and Wilson dedicated more than 30 years of service to the Tillsonburg Public Utilities Commission. Longtime Ingersoll community leader Fred Freeman is the 2026 recipient of the Jack Ross Memorial Award from the Children's Aid Society of Oxford County. A former deputy mayor and dedicated volunteer, Freeman was honored for his leadership, support of the Fusion Youth Center, and a lifelong commitment to helping local children and families. Ontario is making it easier for anglers and hunters to buy licenses and tags. A new digital platform called Fish Hunt On launches early next year and features a free mobile app to buy and store your documents. You'll still be able to buy licenses in person at Service Ontario. In sports, Aylmer is celebrating hometown hockey star and Kitchener Rangers captain Cameron Reed this Friday, honoring the team's Memorial Cup championship from noon until 2 at the East Elgin Community Complex. You can meet Cameron, you can see and touch the trophy. On the diamond, the Jays continue their series in San Francisco, and tonight the Tigers host Oakland. In the WNBA, the Toronto Tempo host Golden State. 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
1: Partly cloudy tonight, a chance of showers and a low 19. Clouds tomorrow, chance of afternoon rain, maybe a thunderstorm, a high of 28, feeling like 36. And a chance of showers Friday, high 26. I'm Evelyn Macko.
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Western Ontario right now. Someone's on a Harley. Someone's on a dock. Someone's mowing the lawn shirtless for no reason. And all of them are rocking Giant FM. 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
8: Partly cloudy tonight. A chance of showers and a low 19. Clouds tomorrow. Chance of afternoon rain. Maybe a thunderstorm. A high of 28, feeling like 36. And a chance of showers Friday. High 26. I'm Evelyn Macko.
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1: A chance of showers tonight, same tomorrow with heat and humidity. Good afternoon, I'm Evelyn Macko. Your weather details are coming up. You want to know, why are some flags at half-mast in Tilsonburg? The town has done that in honor of Douglas Wilson. He served 40 years as a volunteer firefighter and captain, and Wilson dedicated more than 30 years of service to the Tilsonburg Public Utilities Commission. Longtime Ingersoll community leader Fred Freeman is the 2026 recipient of the Jack Ross Memorial Award from the Children's Aid Society of Oxford County. A former deputy mayor and dedicated volunteer, Freeman was honored for his leadership, support of the Fusion Youth Center, and a lifelong commitment to helping local children and families. Ontario is making it easier for anglers and hunters to buy licenses and tags. A new digital platform called Fish Hunt On launches early next year and features a free mobile app to buy and store your documents. You'll still be able to buy licenses in person at Service Ontario. In sports, Aylmer is celebrating hometown hockey star and Kitchener Rangers captain Cameron Reed this Friday, honoring the team's Memorial Cup championship from noon until 2 at the East Elgin Community Complex. You can meet Cameron, you can see and touch the trophy. On the diamond, the Jays continue their series in San Francisco, and tonight the Tigers host Oakland. In the WNBA, the Toronto Tempo host Golden State. 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
1: Partly cloudy tonight. A chance of showers and a low 19. Clouds tomorrow. Chance of afternoon rain. Maybe a thunderstorm. A high of 28, feeling like 36. And a chance of showers Friday. High 26. I'm Evelyn Macko.
0: 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That's just who we are. 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
11: Partly cloudy tonight. A chance of showers and a low 19. Clouds tomorrow. Chance of afternoon rain. Maybe a thunderstorm. A high of 28, feeling like 36. And a chance of showers Friday. High 26. I'm Evelyn Macko.
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2: A chance of showers tonight. Same tomorrow with heat and humidity. Good afternoon, I'm Evelyn Macko. Your weather details are coming up. You want to know, why are some flags at half-mast in Tillsonburg? The town has done that in honor of Douglas Wilson. He served 40 years as a volunteer firefighter and captain, and Wilson dedicated more than 30 years of service to the Tillsonburg Public Utilities Commission. Longtime Ingersoll community leader Fred Freeman is the 2026 recipient of the Jack Ross Memorial Award from the Children's Aid Society of Oxford County. A former deputy mayor and dedicated volunteer, Freeman was honored for his leadership, support of the Fusion Youth Center, and a lifelong commitment to helping local children and families. Ontario is making it easier for anglers and hunters to buy licenses and tags. A new digital platform called Fish Hunt On launches early next year and features a free mobile app to buy and store your documents. You'll still be able to buy licenses in person at Service Ontario. In sports, Aylmer is celebrating hometown hockey star and Kitchener Rangers captain Cameron Reed this Friday, honoring the team's Memorial Cup championship from noon until 2 at the East Elgin Community Complex. You can meet Cameron, you can see and touch the trophy. On the diamond, the Jays continue their series in San Francisco, and tonight the Tigers host Oakland. In the WNBA, the Toronto Tempo host Golden State. 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
2: Partly cloudy tonight. A chance of showers and a low 19. Clouds tomorrow. Chance of afternoon rain. Maybe a thunderstorm. A high of 28, feeling like 36. And a chance of showers Friday. High 26. I'm Evelyn Macko.
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0: 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Partly cloudy tonight, a chance of showers and a low 19. Clouds tomorrow, chance of afternoon rain, maybe a thunderstorm, a high of 28, feeling like 36. And a chance of showers Friday, high 26. I'm Evelyn Macko.
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8: Partly cloudy tonight, a chance of showers and a low 19. Clouds tomorrow, chance of afternoon rain, maybe a thunderstorm, a high of 28, feeling like 36. And a chance of showers Friday, high 26. I'm Evelyn Macko.
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